crashed, gleaming in the sunlight for white and black. Not stopping at no stations marked colored no white. Just stopping in the fields in the broad daylight. Stopping in the country in the wide open air, where there never was a Jim Crow sign nowhere. And no living white committees, politicians of note, nor poll tax mayors with colored.

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Cure on your 90s Rewind, and Friday I'm in love. It's MG Kelly with you. This next artist had a real battle with his record company when it came time to release this song. They didn't want him to. They thought it would alienate his fans. Well, they were wrong. And Coolio was right. Took it all the way to the top of the chart in 1995. Won a Grammy for Best Rap Solo Performance. Here's Gangsta's Paradise.

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Top 5 tune right there for Fogue. MG Kelly hanging out with you on your 90s Rewind. My email address, rewind.

0: Got a song you want to get on? I'd be glad to play it for you. A little movie trivia coming up next here, right after Bon Jovi from 1995. Always.
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0: There's a guy who had a lot of success in the 80s. He turned it into the 90s, too. Bon Jovi, always on your 90s Rewind. It's MG Kelly hanging out with you. Coming up next, we're going to the movies to check out Fargo and a scene from that film. Actually, about 22 of them cut together in 30 seconds.
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0: 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Flashing back to the movies here in the 90s, who didn't see Fargo? Yeah, I know. Yeah. You know, because I have absolutely no life, I thought I'd watch the film and record it and cut together all the times in the movie they said, yeah. Check this out.
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Smash Mouth, an all-star from 1999 on your 90s Rewind. It's MG Kelly here with you. Remember back in the 90s when you couldn't turn on the television without seeing this commercial? And then you turn off the TV, turn on the radio, and there it is there. Oh, my gosh. Got an email request from Sammy listening to the show in Las Vegas. He wants to hear this from Los Del Rio. And I told him straight up, if we get any complaints, I'm giving out his home address and telephone number on the next show. All right, let's do it together. Come on.

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Pump up the jam. Moving to 94 right now with The Boss. Man, talk about a guy who spans the decades. 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

0: The Streets of Philadelphia from Bruce Springsteen, 1994. Coming up in just a couple minutes, we're going to talk to Taylor Dayne about her musical influences and a lot more great hits of the 90s just around the corner, right here with MG Kelly on your 90s Rewind.
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0: Great song from Jesus Jones on your 90s Rewind, right here, right now. It's MG Kelly with you. We got Taylor Dayne, a lady who took a lot of success from the 80s and brought it into the 90s with her. She's going to talk about her musical influences right now.
1: My taste has always been more directed to R&B quality and style and taste preferable, you know. It was a type of music that I felt very strongly about, beat-wise, soul-wise. I always felt like even Sly Stones, although they crossed over to more of a rock audience, and Isley Brothers as well, like a Tina and stuff like that. 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
0: 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Here's a long shot dedication for you from Jordan in Cincinnati. Wants to send this all the way out to Matt in Denver, Colorado. Everything But the Girl, it's called Missing.

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Big names kicking off this week's Plug-In Baby radio show. From 2003, it was Evanescence, Bring Me to Life. And you just heard the new one from Tony Iommi, Black Sabbath legend, of course, World Alone, from his upcoming new album called From the Dark, which is out towards the end of October. How you doing? It's Emma Scott here. We are together again for another 2 hours of great guitar tunes, with the Temperance Movement on the way next. After Mark Emsley, this is great. It's called Satellite Heart.

first play on the show this week from a band called Broken Links from Hampshire in the UK. Been together since 2008. The song I just played you was Pioneers. Loving that. And before that, the new one from the Temperance Movement. Oh, yeah. Welcome back, guys. Always Been Love. That song that I played is featured on their new upcoming album called New Promised Land Incorporated, which is out at the beginning of October. I hope you're well. I hope you're enjoying the tunes. I've got the Astronauts on the way soon. Jared James Nichols, Queens of the Stone Age, Coastal Fire Department, all to come on the Plug In Baby Radio Show.

It's another first play of the Plugin Baby radio show this week from the Astronauts. The song is Gem Beach. It's out this week. American musicians collaborating transatlantically between Detroit and Ireland. Very clever indeed. Great little tune. Got some retro 90s indie vibes about it. Liking that. No doubt that will be on again. Before that, Jack J. Hutchinson with Rise Again. I've got Ray Kenny on the way in just a bit. And now something new from the past, Unperfect. If you like Johnny Cash, I think you're going to love this. It's called Burn the Candle.

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Yes, Jared James Nichols giving us some good old-fashioned rock and roll there from his current album Louder Than Fate. Just played you Dust and Bones. Ray Kenny played before that with Wall of Sound, with plenty more great sounds on the way soon. I've got First Sun. We've got something new from Queens of the Stone Age and Coastal Fire Department as well on the Plug In Baby Radio Show.

That's the first of two plays this week for Coastal Fire Department, because their brand new album, Bonfire of Fevered Egos, is out now. And we like to celebrate that fact. So I played you Come Together, and next up, the new one from Queens of the Stone Age, Insignificant Other. This is all about how someone is your entire world and then they simply disappear, and how you feel on the receiving end of that. That's really sad, isn't it? But it's a great tune. Queens of the Stone Age, Insignificant Other, on the Plug In Baby Radio Show.

Scarlet Rebels, Don't Look Down, on the Plugin Baby radio show from their upcoming new album, Flawed by Design. Looking forward to hearing the full thing. The singles have been awesome so far. Before Scarlet Rebels, it was the new one from First Sun from Florida. They are back with their new single, which is out now. It's called Oh Preacher. And we are heading towards hour number two, which I'll be kicking off with a classic from The Offspring. I've got The Calling, I've got 3 Days of Wonder, Brandon Flowers as well, and taking us closer to that little lot, some classic Elastica.

And that is the second song this week on the show from Coastal Fire Department. Yes, you were warned earlier. The brand new album, Bonfire of Fevered Egos, is available now. And I just played you the current single, Hey, What's Your Name? Before that, The Offspring with Days Go By. Hello, how you doing? It's Emma Scott here on the Plug-In Baby Radio Show, airing every week right here. We're the brand new song now from The Calling. The first album in 22 years is coming out towards the end of September. It's called Before the World Turns to Dust. This is Dust on the Plug-In Baby Radio Show.

fabulous vocal on that one from 3 Days of Wonder. It's over and out. Looking forward to hearing new material from those guys as well. Ones to watch for 2026 and beyond. And before that, the new one from Pete Davis called Friday Takeaway. It's all about Friday night romance and Saturday morning consequences. Liking that, and another one of the tunes uploaded to getradioairplay.com. Always good to get those tunes on. Always good to hear from Brandon Flowers. He's on soon. We've got a bit of Basement and I Atlas and Floor Jansen as well on the Plugin Baby Radio Show.

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Brendan Flowers from his new solo album Thrasher. That is Plans, which was his first single from that album, and it's absolutely lovely. Before Brendan Flowers, it was Cast with Calling Out Your Name. They're looking forward to their big UK headline tour in October. And another band looking forward to some live dates very soon are back with their fifth album in 5 years. It's called Something to Say. Comes out in January 2027. They are Nightblade. And this is another first play on the show this week. It's Harder to Console.

I'm sure a lot of us can relate to that one. Matthew James Moore, Friend of a Friend, the Facebook song. One of the tunes uploaded to GetRadioAirplay.com recently. And it's great to get that one on again. Before Matthew James Moore, it was Chandra with Winners, the country version. Great tunes to squeeze on before the end of the show from I Atlas and Floor Jansen. Plus, we've got something new from Return to Zero as well on the Plug-in Baby Radio

from their massive album Wired, It's Basement. Pick up the pieces, some great tunes on that album. It's the Plug In Baby Radio Show. It's Emma Scott here, squeezing in the last few tunes on the show this week. I've got Nightwish vocalist Floor Jansen.

Watson's solo tune on the way in just a tick. After the new one from iAtlas, you might have heard their song 3 iAtlas on previous shows. We played that one a lot. They've got a new EP called Beyond the New Horizon out imminently. And this is one of the songs from it. It's called Touch the Sky.

Now that is an interesting tune, isn't it? They're called Return to Zero. The song is called Dark Matter. Bit of high voltage rock from London featuring top tier seasoned musicians. That song is out now and featuring a flute as well. You do not get many rock tunes featuring the flute. What a wonderful instrument. Before that, Floor Jansen, the Nightwish vocalist, going solo right now. I played you Bring Me Silence. And that is almost it for this week's Plugin Baby radio show. But back same time, same place next week, right here. 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Have a great week. Lots of love. Here's some classic Fallout Boy.

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understand. I used to be quite critical, but now I find I'm cynical. 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Everybody knows. 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